crickets are chirping, the water is high. 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

boat. 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He looked into her eyes when she stopped him to ask if he wanted to dance. He had a face

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rooted beneath the high crescent moon. Feel the pulse and vibration and the rumbling force. Somebody is out there beating on a dead horse. She never said nothing, there was nothing she wrote. She gone with a man.

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I'll make a similar song. Bye.

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Right soft and easy. 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
0: Reeling of your show.

1912. The kidnapping of the Dunmore child, that was a mystery too sad to tell. But down on Lake Swather, on a warm, sunny day, everyone was enjoying happiness.

find in the flood, you know, in and out our town. No one heard of anything, you know, about that missing child. The fallen mother of the Dunmore child, it drove them almost wild. For months and months, they look and listen to hear something of their boy. And at last they heard about Walter's child, that he called his pride and joy. They were summoned to Hub, Mississippi, you know, that little country town. And everyone shouted out with joy, so Grand Bobby had been found. You know, then he was taken in custody, given to the Dunmore brave and bold. But the Dunmore of Alvaro Buckingham, well, that's my child, as Walter knows. Oh, Walter was taken to prison, and he was placed in Appaloosa's jail. And he was charged for kidnapping South of Benny at our bail. He says, I am an innocent man, and believe a wretch like me. If I could see the governor face to face, I am sure he would set me free. Juliana.

So the jurymen found him guilty, found the clerk, wrote it down. The judge passed his sentence, penitentiary he was bound. He was brought for safekeeping to dear old New Orleans. There he appealed for a new trial to the court of Supreme. He says, I know God wouldn't have me punished for a crime that I didn't do. I hope and trust each and everyone someday will find out.

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1: Yeah.

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I really hate to say, but our world is in a terrible condition. If you want to go to heaven when you die, take your heart where you please and bring your money to me. I declare this old world is in a terrible condition. You see that sister sitting yonder? She right back into the chair, amen. She drinks a beer, wine, gin, and whiskey, bush barbarian. And the deacon, he don't care, amen. I declare, this old world is in a terrible condition. Fighting wars everywhere we go. Wars of all kinds. I'm so very much afraid. Someday I'm gonna have to get up off of this in the mind. I declare, oh yeah, this whole world is in a terrible condition. See that deacon over there? He called himself Living Soul Truth. Takes up the church's collection. Behold, he jumps the dollar down in his shoe. Amen. I declare. Oh, yeah, I declare this old world is in a terrible condition. Some people fall for anything. Some fall for nothing. Neither do they stand by either. Every other word is a cousin. I got a gal. She's all right. She lives on Post Office Street. And all my beloved church friends turn me down. Hadn't been for her, I wouldn't have had a bite to eat. I declare, oh yeah, this whole world is in a terrible condition.

0: Evans comes around to your house, she'll ask him to rest his hat. And before the good old Evans wants to know, first thing, sister, where's your husband at? I declare, oh yeah, I declare this old world is in a terrible condition. Put out the man, bring in the cat and dog. Find me a place in a hollow log. Cause I declare I have to quit it. Cause this old world is in a terrible condition. Off I go into orbit, seeking for Mars, the most beautiful of all the stars. When you hear a peculiar noise, don't get scared, it'll be me. Off to orbit, amen. Cause this old world, the planet Earth, is in a terrible condition. I've been sold, oh yeah, I've been sold on the idea. But if the same idea made this planet Earth, made heaven, I want to go back to Nassau. I don't want to go to heaven when I die. 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
1: I'm Debo, we are not equal. 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Script my plate, never shat why I eat though. 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
1: 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How does it feel? How does it feel?